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0: Better than slam dunking a winning touchdown with a hockey bat. 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

out of the blue, drifting off to the evening news. She said, honey, what would you do if you'd have never met me? 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
1: 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Woo!
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7: With your connection to local agriculture, I'm Joanna Guza. I connected with Jordan Gretzlach. He's the director of grounds at the Wisconsin Timber Rattlers, and we featured his horticulture degree from the University of River Falls and talked about how what he's learned in school and how he helps maintain the baseball diamond. One of the items we talked about was making sure that the lawn is well fertilized.
8: As far as fertilizer, we're looking to do a pound of nitrogen per 1,000 square feet each month. And we usually try to space that out so we're not just doing a pound at once. We're doing half a pound 1 week and a half a pound another, just to kind of slow feed it in a little bit better.
7: I reached out to a local farmer asking to kind of make a comparison of how much fertilizer they're adding to their corn. And one farmer shared with me that usually they typically add 200 pounds of nitrogen per acre. So to make a comparison, if he's doing 1 pound per 1,000 square feet, that is similar to 430 pounds per acre. But hey, they got to keep that grass looking nice and green. I asked Jordan if the cost of fertilizer has impacted the work that he does.
8: Yeah, cost of fertilizer, especially now with how things are. I know the cost of like urea-based nitrogens have gone way up. So this year we bought half of the fertilizer before the season had started, so we're not really dealing with any of the cost issues there. We might see an increase in our product when we go to purchase again in the middle of the season.
7: Jordan also shared with me that he has a $60,000 budget to keep the grounds up. So, right, with those increased prices, it is going to impact their budget. That was Jordan Gretzlach. He's the director of grounds at the Wisconsin Timber Rattlers. We will be doing a feature on unique careers in agriculture and starting with Jordan. He has a horticulture degree from the University of River Falls. We will have a full video with Jordan talking about his career and the education courses he took to get there on the Wisco Ag News social media channels. And that's your connection to agriculture. I'm Joanna Guza.
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It's Black Hawk every once in a while to get us going on a Monday morning. I am Jeff Johnson. I hope you had a good weekend. Hope you had a good time at the Luke Combs concert if you were out there. A great show he put on. In a great spot, man. What a night. What a weekend. Got Hank Jr. for you right now. Duke FM.

It's Garth Brooks out of the Rope of the Wind album. It's Shameless. Joe Nichols right now. Tequila makes her clothes fall off. On your home for the real country you love, 93.5 Duke FM.

0: 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Something like that.
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7: With your quick minute in local agriculture, I'm Joanna Guza. I connected with Jordan Gretzlock. He's the director of grounds at the Wisconsin Timber Rattlers, and he has a horticulture degree from the University of River Falls. I asked Jordan, with all your experience and making the Timber Rattlers baseball diamond look beautiful, what's some advice that you have for people to make their own lawns look beautiful?
8: For caring for your own lawn, that's kind of a funny one, I guess, because I have the worst looking lawn in my neighborhood just because we spend so much time here. I would advise people not to over fertilize and to just be on top of your spring and fall kind of herbicides. You have a bunch of dandelions in your yard, you're going to want to put something down for those in the spring here. And then again in the fall can really help you get through the summer.
7: That was Jordan Gretzlock. He's the director of grounds for the Wisconsin Timber Rattlers. We will have a full video with Jordan talking about his horticulture degree and how he maintains the field on the Wisco Ag News social media channels. And that's your connection to agriculture. I'm Joanna Guza.
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0: Sorry if Hank hit a nerve. He was actually aiming for a major artery. 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

Bayou Boy himself, Eddie Raven, in a letter to you as we roll on along on a Monday morning with Alan Jackson and a case of summertime blues on your home for the real country you love, 93.5 Duke FM.

She was storming through the house that day, and I could tell she was leaving. And I thought, oh, she'll be back, till she turned around and pointed at the wall and said,

I was thumbing from Montgomery, I had my guitar on my back, when a stranger stopped beside me in an antique Cadillac. He was dressed like 1950, half drunk and hollow-eyed. 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
1: It's David Allan Coe taking that ride as we roll along on a Monday. 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

Tina McBride, and this one's for the girls. 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I Can't Get Close Enough on your home for the real country you love, 93.5 Duke FM.

It's the Hag. It's been a great afternoon. I am Jeff Johnson. Welcome to the 7 o'clock hour. 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

0: It's Alabama, and it's true. If you're going to play in Texas, you're going to need a fiddle in the band. 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

It's Dwight Yoakam, fast as you. Thank you for sharing your morning with me. I am Jeff Johnson. Glad to have you riding shotgun as I've got Clint Black right now from his debut album, It's Better Man, on your home for real country.

0: like the lazy dentist said, brace yourself and
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That's right. It's Alan Jackson and Mercury Blues. Let's continue with this nautical theme, shall we? Out here on this pontoon right now with Little Big Town on your home for real country, 93.5 Duke FM.

It's Brad Paisley warning you about the dangers of alcohol on a Monday morning, but maybe you know about that. Hopefully you don't, and you're feeling fine this morning as we are getting the work week underway with Colin Ray on Duke FM.

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2: 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Today in history. May 18th, 1980. Mount St. Helens erupted in Washington State, becoming the deadliest volcanic eruption in U.S. history. The explosion dramatically changed the surrounding landscape. This is America 250. Today in history.
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It's Tim McGraw thinking about his next 30 years. Sad thing is, I now remember when that song came out and I was thinking about my next 30 years, and here we are. I guess I better start thinking about the next one. It's Kathy Mattea right now on Duke.

0: 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Yeah, sure, that'll work.
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4: Fox 11, the most accurate forecast team in Northeast Wisconsin. 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

Mirror, Mirror, and that is going to do it for me this morning. Hope you have a good Monday and a great work week. 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Do something good for yourself because you deserve it, and do me a favor. 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

0: unable to walk on water, but apparently very capable of wobbling on whiskey.
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Wow, Duke FM, where it's been literally 6 months since we've had a national holiday with a day off. I'm looking forward to this weekend. My birthday on Saturday, day off on Monday. I might even take a couple more days off. Who knows? Sawyer Brown, Duke.

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0: country, am I in?
1: It doesn't matter. 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
0: It's always on 5 in Margaritaville, come to think of it.
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wraps up a brand new girlfriend on Duke FM. Going to be a warm one again today. 79, the expected high. Going to get a little cooler through the week until we get to the weekend. 74 right now. Here's Eddie Raven.

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So you're at the stop and go lights and you hear some great music coming out of someone's car. 9 out of 10 doctors agree that someone is listening to Duke. 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

Alabama is Reckless on Duke FM. I'm Mike Dubord. Happy Monday. Is there really such a thing? Friday will be here soon, I promise you. I got Joe Nichols coming up in just a little bit. We'll check in with Travis Tritt. And now it's Big Dog Daddy Toby Keith, 93.5.

Well, well, well, this has turned out to be a very nice day, especially compared to yesterday and all that rain we got. 79, the expected high today, 70 tomorrow. Then we're going to cool off into the middle to upper 50s on Wednesday and Thursday. And then finally, just in time for the holiday weekend, we're going to get back up into the 60s. I'll take it. 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

0: McIntyre on Duke FM. Southwest Airlines came out with a story today having banned robots from the cabin and checked luggage due to safety risks in regard to lithium-ion batteries. When I first saw the headline, I'm thinking, what? Robots in the cabin? They're not flying the plane, are they? Dierks Bentley, Duke FM.
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0: Up next, another Duke-a-thon. Not one, not two, not three, not... Hey, man, look, we could do this all day. Let's just say there's lots of songs packed into this next Duke-a-thon. And best of all, it starts right now.

always had a good run of some bad luck. That Clint Black, Duke FM, and the Zach Brown Band. Going to be at Crossroads 41. Don't forget, ticket prices go up again on June 5th. Get those tickets while they're still cheaper, all right?

0: 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Alan Jackson getting ready to retire officially next month. Here he is with Drive for Daddy Gene, Duke FM.
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Yoakam sang Dixie on Duke FM. Trace Atkins coming up in just a little bit. I got Friends in Low Places by Garth right around the corner as well. Right now, Pam Tillett. Here's Maybe It Was Memphis, 93.5 Duke FM.

0: remember, you give a man a fish, and he'll put his money where two birds are in the bush. Something like that.
1: 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Woo!
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0: Able to win an arm wrestling tournament with both hands tied behind his back. 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

Not a moment too soon, Mr. Tim McGraw, Duke FM. Going to see some showers later on tonight. Afternoon sunshine tomorrow with a high of 68. Not bad. 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

Sawyer Brown, and the race is on. 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
0: Duke's about to hit play on another non-stop hit pack Duke-a-thon. Whoops. Wrong button. Yep.

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Well, did you get your tickets yet for Freedom Country Fest? 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

0: Garth and the River, 93.5 Duke FM. That does it for me. Mike Dubord saying catch you later. We'll do it all over again tomorrow. Today I leave you with Montgomery Gentry.
1: There's a story that my daddy tells religiously, like clockwork every time he sees an opening in a conversation about the way things used to be.

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Of course, that was back before the war. 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He went down, but they missed me by a hair. He'd always stop right there and say,

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Dad, I wonder if I ever let you down, if you're ashamed how I turned out. Well, he lowered his voice, then he raised his brow, said, let me tell you right now.

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0: Lindsay is a one-legged man that can't stand the heat in a room full of rocking chairs.
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